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0: Whose footprints are these? 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

Programming on WSOU is supported by the Marlboro Law Firm, an employment law firm representing workers in wage theft lawsuits concerning unpaid overtime, minimum wage, prevailing wages, stolen tips, off-the-clock work, and other unpaid wage claims. The Marlboro Law Firm handles cases in New York and New Jersey and concentrates its practice on multiple plaintiff lawsuits, including class action cases. 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

0: For 40 years, WSOU has brought you the loudest rock in all of New Jersey. 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
1: Hi, my name is Lenny, formerly known as Len Zeppelin. I worked at WSOU from 2009 to 2013. My favorite band is Lamb of God. Favorite band then, still are now. Love listening to them, and being at WSOU, I guess, made the love for that band. And even better, I got to meet them when I was there. I got to see them in concert a bunch of times with the station. 40 years of metal is incredible. Not a lot of places playing metal on the airwaves still, and it's just a testament to the great listeners and all the awesome people that have worked there over the years. So thank you, and keep listening.

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0: If we wanted to write music that appealed to everybody and made everybody feel good and warm and fuzzy inside, we would not be here.

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Now, we're celebrating the sound that built it. 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

Programming on WSOU is supported by the Marlboro Law Firm, an employment law firm representing workers in wage theft lawsuits concerning unpaid overtime, minimum wage, prevailing wages, stolen tips, off-the-clock work, and other unpaid wage claims. The Marlboro Law Firm handles cases in New York and New Jersey and concentrates its practice on multiple plaintiff lawsuits, including class action cases. More information is available at 212-991-8960 or fightwagetheft.com. 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

Programming on WSOU is supported by the Marlboro Law Firm, an employment law firm representing workers in wage theft lawsuits concerning unpaid overtime, minimum wage, prevailing wages, stolen tips, off-the-clock work, and other unpaid wage claims. 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

Hello, 89.5 WSOU. We are here today to rock on, and this is DJ Abyss from the Deep. I'd like to let you guys all know that traffic is crazy out here. It was insane getting over here, but I hope everybody is doing well on this very, very hot Saturday. I'm surprised how quick it went from being like, it was only like 2-3 weeks ago, it was really nice weather. It has already shot up to being like keep me inside all day kind of weather. But you know, hopefully everybody's safe inside, all of that, because it's like 90 degrees outside right now, which is absurd. But yeah, I hope you guys are enjoying what we got on for you today. Coming up next, we got Subhuman by Periphery and Love Is Not Enough by Converge. If you guys would like to call, if you guys would like to hear anything, feel free to call or message. You guys know the drill, but let's get back to the music.

Programming on WSOU is supported by the Marlboro Law Firm, an employment law firm representing workers in wage theft lawsuits concerning unpaid overtime, minimum wage, prevailing wages, stolen tips, off-the-clock work, and other unpaid wage claims. The Marlboro Law Firm handles cases in New York and New Jersey and concentrates its practice on multiple plaintiff lawsuits, including class action cases. More information is available at 212-991-8960 or fightwagetheft.com. 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

aughts on WSAU ushered in the new wave of American heavy metal, the explosion of metalcore, and the slow end of the nu metal era. Here's a song from 2002.

That was Mr. Jack by System of a Down. Coming up next, we got Panic Attack by Dream Theater. And after that, we got It's for the Kids by Anthrax. But talking about today's news, you know, we got that huge Knicks game going on tonight. And I think that the Knicks are playing for the championship win. So, hope you guys are Knicks fans, because if all goes well, this is about their... It's almost been half a century since they won the last world, last championship game. So we'll see. But I don't watch basketball as much, but I know my friends are excited for it. So hopefully they win. Fingers crossed. But yeah, let's get back to the music. Hope you guys enjoy.

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You're listening to 89.5 WSOU. Coming up next, we got Threshold by Seven Dust, and then we have Where There Is Fire, We Will Carry Gasoline by Evergreen Terrace. If you guys would like to hear anything at this time, feel free to call or message us at the WSOU number, which is 973-761-9768. For those of you who didn't get that, it was 973-761-9768. Hope you guys are enjoying the music this far, and we will continue bringing you the best and the loudest rock.

That was Panzerhanker by Kanoni Fever. Coming up next, we have Dead Skin Mask by Slayer and Here to Stay by Korn. But I'd like to let you guys know before we put the music back on that 2026 marks 40 years of WSOU spinning the loudest rock. 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With that being said, I believe we do have an alumni interview tonight, so feel free to tune into that. And make sure you guys are enjoying the music. If you guys would like to hear anything at this time, feel free to call or message. You guys know the name, you guys know the number, and I'll be here till 6 o'clock.

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0: metal, alt-rock, grunge, and the hunkering down of our metal stalwarts from years prior. 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

to this and Lines of Your Hands by The Devil Wears Prada. But before we continue on to the music, I'd like to let you all know that programming on WSOU has been made possible thanks to the New York Yankees. The Yankees host the White Sox at 7:05 p.m. on Thursday, June 18th for Yankee Soccer Jersey Night. More information and tickets are available at yankees.com/tickets. And with that being said, I'd also like to say that once again, we have a big event coming up for us who live in the New Jersey, the New York area. The Knicks are going into game 5, so let's hope the Knicks win in 5. Let's get back to the music and hope you guys enjoy.

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0: Some people just have the gym. 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For me, that's my serenity, is being on the stage screaming my head off. 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